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Brada Wills and Proud. We are KWXX. We got your thought-provoking quote coming up in a little bit here. Just something for you to ponder on and think about. Today, though, last and final day, all with our Foodie Friday giveaway here. 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Good luck. 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Foodie Friday giveaway. You could be the big winner. 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

0: It is Anu here and High on Love. We are KWXX. Thought-provoking quote, just something for you to ponder on here. All for your Aloha Thursday. Nikki Giovanni said these words, "Nothing is easy to the unwilling." It's the worst, right? They're unwilling to do it. Nope, can't change. Nothing is easy to the unwilling. Got to be open to change. Got to be open to it. Thought-provoking quote. We'll be right back. More Feel Good Island music right here. 10 feet and a kolu after this.
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0: It's a Kolu, Don't Worry, Just Dance. We are KWXX. 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
1: In the newsroom, I'm Ko'ohu James. A 45-year-old Kailua Kona man has been indicted on multiple drug and firearms charges following a joint federal and local investigation. Authorities say Luis Pagano Colon was found with cocaine, methamphetamine, marijuana, loaded weapons, and ammunition during April searches. He faces several felony counts, including drug trafficking and illegal firearm possession. Colon has posted bail, and his trial is scheduled for September 8th. A tourist from Washington State is facing federal charges after a witness recorded what prosecutors say was a video of him hurling a coconut-sized rock at an endangered Hawaiian monk seal. Igor Levinchuk from Washington State is accused of harassing and attempting to harass a protected animal. U.S. prosecutors say a witness recorded the incident and reported it to authorities. If convicted, Levinchuk faces up to 1 year in prison and significant fines. A federal defender who represented him at a hearing in Seattle says Levinchuk has hired a lawyer in Hawaii whose name was not immediately listed in the case docket. And government emails obtained by the Associated Press show that FBI Director Kash Patel went on a VIP snorkel session last summer at the USS Arizona Memorial at Pearl Harbor. The FBI didn't publicize the excursion or Patel's return to Hawaii after official visits to Australia and New Zealand. With few exceptions, snorkeling and diving are off limits around the USS Arizona. Battleship is now a military cemetery, reachable only by boat. It has stood as one of the nation's most hallowed sites since Japan bombed and sank the ship in 1941. A Navy spokesperson confirms the outing, but says the service wasn't able to track down who initiated it. In the newsroom, I'm Ko'ohu James.
0: Thanks, KJ, for that. Keeping us updated there, all from the newsroom. Taking a look at your forecast for tonight. You can find it at KWXX.com. Cloudy with showers in East Hawaii. Light and variable winds. Lows near 68. All in West Hawaii. Overcast. Trades 5 to 10. Lows near 74 degrees. 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

0: Tanel and Fiona, I'm in love. We are KWXX as we get set for Tomoa back on Hawaii Island for his That's How tour, all in Kona on July 11th at the Outrigger Kona Resort and Spa Ballroom. 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KJ time coming up tomorrow. Aloha Friday. You guys have a great afternoon. 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
1: Rebel Soldiers in Hilo, June 13th. Guaranteed to be another major rage job.
2: Aloha, this is Stan Lawrence from Orchid Land Surf Shop, reporting from Hilo Bay with the Doc Hine. KWXX island-wide surf update for this Thursday, May 14th. And currently we've got easterly trade winds blowing at 10 to 20 knots. Surf here in the

southeast shore is 3 to 5 feet. Beach breaks and points up Hamakua and North Kohala, 3 to 5 feet. The northwest shore is flat. Southwest shore's got some 1 to 2 footers, and the southeast shore, 4 to 6 feet. A minus 0.4 low tide, 7:01 this morning. A 2.6 high tide, 2:02 this afternoon. Your sunset, 6:49. 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

0: 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Kauhu James, welcoming you in. I'll be hanging out with you until 7 o'clock on this Thursday. It is Friday Eve. The weekend is almost here. Coming up, I got Maya Music Molokai right now. Here's Sudden Rush and Uncle Willie K, Hawaii 3000, KWXX.
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Before we do that, let's take a quick look at our island weather for today. In East Hawaii, mostly cloudy with some showers today. Winds from the east at 9 miles per hour. Tonight, mostly cloudy with showers. Overnight low around 66. For West Hawaii, mostly cloudy today. Winds out of the southwest at 12 miles per hour. Tonight, partly cloudy. Overnight low around 69. News update.

In the newsroom, I'm Ko'ohu James. A 45-year-old Kailua Kona man has been indicted on multiple drug and firearms charges following a joint federal and local investigation. Authorities say Luis Pagano Colon was found with cocaine, methamphetamine, marijuana, loaded weapons, and ammunition during April searches. He faces several felony counts, including drug trafficking and illegal firearm possession. Colon has posted bail, and his trial is scheduled for September 8th. A tourist from Washington State is facing federal charges after a witness recorded what prosecutors say was a video of him hurling a coconut-sized rock at an endangered Hawaiian monk seal. Igor Levinchuk from Washington State is accused of harassing and attempting to harass a protected animal. U.S. prosecutors say a witness recorded the incident and reported it to authorities. If convicted, Levinchuk faces up to 1 year in prison and significant fines. A federal defender who represented him at a hearing in Seattle says Levinchuk has hired a lawyer in Hawaii whose name was not immediately listed in the case docket. And government emails obtained by the Associated Press show that FBI Director Kash Patel went on a VIP snorkel session last summer at the USS Arizona Memorial at Pearl Harbor. The FBI didn't publicize the excursion or Patel's return to Hawaii after official visits to Australia and New Zealand. With few exceptions, snorkeling and diving are off limits around the USS Arizona. Battleship is now a military cemetery, reachable only by boat. It has stood as one of the nation's most hallowed sites since Japan bombed and sank the ship in 1941. A Navy spokesperson confirms the outing, but says the service wasn't able to track down who initiated it. In the newsroom, I'm Ko'ohu James. And this news update was all brought to you by MinuteStop. 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
1: If you drive a trespasser off your property, are you responsible for what happens to him or her as a result? That was the unusual question in the case of the trendy trespasser. I'm Curtis Howard with today's Point of Law. Marcella Merriman had been vice president of a major bank before she retired on a fat pension. She bought a pleasant home on high ground in the New England hills. Marcella built a sophisticated workshop adjoining the house and indulged in her hobby of building scale models of famous houses. And as much as possible, she avoided people. She'd had enough of them in her years at the bank. So Marcella wasn't too pleased to have a young couple, Denise and John Townsend, move into the lot below hers with their mobile home and 3-year-old child. Marcella avoided them and put up a no trespassing sign on the narrow road to her property. Then one night, a great storm arose. The river in the valley flooded, and the waters were swirling around the young neighbor's mobile home. Denise's husband was away on business, so she hurried her son into their car and tried the road to town, but it was underwater. She tried another road. It was worse. Finally, she drove up Marcella's road, past the no trespassing sign. When she reached the house, Denise knocked on the door. Marcella opened the door and said, "I don't allow trespassers here. Kindly remove yourself." "Every road down there is flooded," said Denise. "Just let us stay until we can get away safely." But Marcella wouldn't listen, and Denise drove away. She only got about a mile before her car got stuck. She and her son spent the night on the car roof. When they were rescued by helicopter the next day, they were suffering from exposure. Denise sued Marcella for damages. In court, Denise's attorney said, "Under these emergency conditions, it was Marcella's duty to allow Denise to stay. She's responsible for Denise's injuries, and she should pay." Marcella's attorney argued, "The lady was trespassing. Regardless of circumstances, Marcella had no duty to let her stay." Do you think Denise should receive damages? We'll hear the court's decision in a moment.
2: Where does your generosity to Mercy Ships go? To a small fishing village in Africa. To the hopes of a boy. To his dreams of playing soccer. To the hands of a surgeon. The long recovery. Until one day. The joy of finally being part of the team. Where does your generosity go? Wherever Mercy does.
1: If you drive a trespasser off your property, can you be responsible for what happens to him or her as a result? Yes, ruled a Vermont court. In emergencies, the law will allow acts that might otherwise be unlawful. Under these facts, Marcella compelled Denise and her child to leave and be put in grave danger. Marcella must be held responsible for the injuries. It's a point of law.

0: gift to you. That's Siaki, KWXX, your feel-good island music station. 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KWXX coming up in the 4 o'clock hour. We got Traffic Jam and Jokes at 5. We got your top 5 at 5. Up here in a bit, it's Uncle Stan Lawrence with today's Surf Report, KWXX.
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2: 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KWXX Island-Wide Surf Update for this Thursday, May 14th. And currently we've got easterly trade winds blowing at 10 to 20 knots. Surf here on the northeast shore is 3 to 5 feet. Beach breaks and points up Hamakua and North Kohala, 3 to 5 feet. The northwest shore is flat. Southwest shore's got some 1 to 2 footers. And the southeast shore, 4 to 6 feet. A minus 0.4 low tide, 7:01 this morning. A 2.6 high tide, 2:02 this afternoon. Your sunset, 6:49. 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
1: That's all you got to do is sing. Michael Jackson, who can sing, and is a good-looking guy, but ain't the most masculine fellow in the world. See, but that's Michael's hooks, his sensitivity. That's what women be saying, Michael's just so sensitive. And they eat that shit up. Mike know, too. He be using women in concert. I seen Mike walk up to girls on the stage, be in the audience, he say, is it all right if I come down there and sing to you? And the women go, ah! Then if you don't scream, Micah get real sensitive and cry on your ass. If you hear that record, She's Out of My Life, Micah go, so I've learned that love's not possession. And I've learned love won't win. Love needs expression, but I learned to love.

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I'm Ko'ohu James, keeping you company until 7 o'clock. 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

0: This is a civil defense message for Thursday, May 14th at 4 in the afternoon. United States Geologic Survey Hawaiian Volcano Observatory has issued a volcano watch for Kilauea. Episode 47 began at 3:33 p.m. this afternoon with low-level fountaining out of the north vent. Current and forecasted winds are out of the northeast, and areas and communities in Kau, downwind of Kilauea, may experience fine ash and Pele's hair along with elevated gas levels. Take necessary precautions and reduce exposure. No roads are impacted by the eruption at this time. You'll be notified as conditions change. 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

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And time now for our news. Before we do that, let's take a look at our island weather for today in West Hawaii. Partly cloudy, winds from the southwest at about 10 miles per hour. Tonight, partly cloudy, overnight low around 69. For East Hawaii, mostly cloudy with showers. Your winds from the east at 8 miles per hour. Tonight, mostly cloudy with showers. Your overnight low around 66. 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And by HFS FCU, they're featuring the faces behind a legacy of care. 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In the newsroom, I'm Ko'ohu James. A 45-year-old Kailua Kona man has been indicted on multiple drug and firearms charges following a joint federal and local investigation. Authorities say Luis Pagano Colon was found with cocaine, methamphetamine, marijuana, loaded weapons, and ammunition during April searches. He faces several felony counts, including drug trafficking and illegal firearm possession. Colon has posted bail, and his trial is scheduled for September 8th. A tourist from Washington State is facing federal charges after a witness recorded what prosecutors say was a video of him hurling a coconut-sized rock at an endangered Hawaiian monk seal. Igor Levinchuk from Washington State is accused of harassing and attempting to harass a protected animal. U.S. prosecutors say a witness recorded the incident and reported it to authorities. If convicted, Levinchuk faces up to 1 year in prison and significant fines. A federal defender who represented him at a hearing in Seattle says Levinchuk has hired a lawyer in Hawaii whose name was not immediately listed in the case docket. And government emails obtained by the Associated Press show that FBI Director Kash Patel went on a VIP snorkel session last summer at the USS Arizona Memorial at Pearl Harbor. The FBI didn't publicize the excursion or Patel's return to Hawaii after official visits to Australia and New Zealand. With few exceptions, snorkeling and diving are off limits around the USS Arizona. Battleship is now a military cemetery, reachable only by boat. It has stood as one of the nation's most hallowed sites since Japan bombed and sank the ship in 1941. A Navy spokesperson confirms the outing, but says the service wasn't able to track down who initiated it. In the newsroom, I'm Ko'ohu James. And this news was all brought to you by Napa Auto Parts. Napa, we keep Hawaii on the move. It was also brought to you by HFS FCU, featuring the faces behind a legacy of care. Follow along this year as they highlight the familiar faces who shaped HFS. Visit hfsfcu.org to learn more. 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

0: Well?
1: What?
0: What you mean, what?
1: What you mean, well?
0: What you mean, what I mean, well?
1: What?
0: Look, I cannot believe this.
1: What, babe? What? Believe what? What you cannot believe,
0: I
1: huh?
0: I cannot believe you and forget.
1: Forget what? What do I want to forget?
0: See? You forgot.
1: Look, sorry, but help me out, babes. Tell me what I want to forget,
0: You
1: huh?
0: forget our anniversary.
1: Huh? But I thought that was August 15.
0: Not that one, stupid.
1: Oh, what then? What anniversary?
0: Look, if you don't remember, then I'm not going to tell you.
1: What anniversary, honey? What? First time we met?
0: No, that one is March 10.
1: Well, first time we went out on one date.
0: No, that's March 12.
1: Well, first time we went,
0: No, that one is March 10 also.
1: First kiss?
0: No.
1: First time we hold hands?
0: No.
1: First time I told you I love you?
0: No.
1: First time I bought you flowers?
0: No.
1: First time I took you go see Brothers Casimiro?
0: No.
1: First time we went wear matching clothes?
0: No.
1: First time we went eat zippies?
0: No.
1: First time I took you go monster truck mud bog at Aloha Stadium?
0: Aye, you never take me there.
1: Oh, sorry. First time I call you babes?
0: No.
1: First time you didn't call me sweetie?
0: No.
1: First time we didn't fight?
0: No.
1: First time we didn't make up?
0: No.
1: First time I didn't talk to your mother?
0: No.
1: Last time I didn't talk to your mother?
0: No.
1: Oh, what then, babes? Look, I give up already. What anniversary did I miss?
0: Silly. Today is the anniversary of the first time we never have nothing for make one anniversary for that we could celebrate one anniversary with.
1: Oh, yeah. Oh, you know, how could I forget? Sorry, baby. Happy anniversary. I love you, babes.
0: I love you too, sweetie.

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0: Heyo, Ika Akamai and Kavika Espili on KWXX playing the best feel-good island music. And stand-up comedian Tumua returns to Hawaii Island for his Dasahau tour live in Kona at the Outrigger Kona Resort and Spa Ballroom. That's on Saturday, July 11th. And then two shows in Hilo on July 25th at the Naniloa Crown Room. 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
1: Why is Derek Kawakami running for lieutenant governor? 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
1: Derek Kawakami, Democrat for Lieutenant Governor. 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
3: Aloha, this is Stan Lawrence from Orchid Land Surf Shop, reporting from Hilo Bay with the Doc Hine. KWXX Island-wide surf update for this Thursday, May 14th. And currently we've got easterly trade winds blowing at 10 to 20 knots. Surf here on the northeast shore is 3 to 5 feet. Beach breaks and points up Hamakua and North Kohala, 3 to 5 feet. The northwest shore is flat. Southwest shore's got some 1 to 2 footers. And the southeast shore, 4 to 6 feet. A minus 0.4 low tide, 7:01 this morning. A 2.6 high tide, 2:02 this afternoon. Your sunset, 6:49. 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

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They handle the kind so you don't have to. 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

0: This is a civil defense message for Thursday, May 14th at 4 in the afternoon. United States Geologic Survey Hawaiian Volcano Observatory has issued a volcano watch for Kilauea. Episode 47 began at 3:33 p.m. this afternoon with low-level fountaining out of the north vent. Current and forecasted winds are out of the northeast, and areas and communities in Kau, downwind of Kilauea, may experience fine ash and Pele's hair along with elevated gas levels. Take necessary precautions and reduce exposure. No roads are impacted by the eruption at this time. You'll be notified as conditions change. 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
4: 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County

Oh, yeah. Number one, Isaiah Tavares, Hawaiian Hema on KWXX. Top 5 at 5 was all brought to you by CU Hawaii, also by Ola Brew, and by Vein Clinics of Hawaii. Recapping your countdown, number 5 was The Green with Titles. Number 4, The Project with Baby It's You. Number 3, Von Valentino, What We Had. Number 2 was Wavy, 2 a.m. in Kamauela. And number 1, Isaiah Tavares, Hawaiian Hema. That is your top 5. Coming up, we got the news. Here's Jazz Iglesias with Paradise, KWXX.

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In the newsroom, I'm Ko'ohu James. A 45-year-old Kailua Kona man has been indicted on multiple drug and firearms charges following a joint federal and local investigation. Authorities say Luis Pagano Colon was found with cocaine, methamphetamine, marijuana, loaded weapons, and ammunition during April searches. He faces several felony counts, including drug trafficking and illegal firearm possession. Colon has posted bail, and his trial is scheduled for September 8th. A tourist from Washington State is facing federal charges after a witness recorded what prosecutors say was a video of him hurling a coconut-sized rock at an endangered Hawaiian monk seal. Igor Levinchuk from Washington State is accused of harassing and attempting to harass a protected animal. U.S. prosecutors say a witness recorded the incident and reported it to authorities. If convicted, Levinchuk faces up to 1 year in prison and significant fines. A federal defender who represented him at a hearing in Seattle says Levinchuk has hired a lawyer in Hawaii whose name was not immediately listed in the case docket. And government emails obtained by the Associated Press show that FBI Director Kash Patel went on a VIP snorkel session last summer at the USS Arizona Memorial at Pearl Harbor. The FBI didn't publicize the excursion or Patel's return to Hawaii after official visits to Australia and New Zealand. With few exceptions, snorkeling and diving are off limits around the USS Arizona. Battleship is now a military cemetery, reachable only by boat. It has stood as one of the nation's most hallowed sites since Japan bombed and sank the ship in 1941. A Navy spokesperson confirms the outing, but says the service wasn't able to track down who initiated it. In the newsroom, I'm Ko'ohu James. And this news update was all brought to you by Imiloa. Looking for an unforgettable summer break for your keiki? Imiloa's Halaula Makuu Summer Enrichment Program is happening June 1st through July 3rd. 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Here's Poki'i and Ku'au Hau on KWXX.

0: Let Me Love You, Jay Borg on KWXX 101.5, Kona 94.7, Hilo and Kau, where we're broadcasting live from our Hilo studios at 1145 Kilauea Avenue and our Kona studios in the Lanihau Professional Center next to KB Extreme, Hawaii's premier entertainment center. 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

0: This is a civil defense message for Thursday, May 14th at 4 in the afternoon. United States Geologic Survey Hawaiian Volcano Observatory has issued a volcano watch for Kilauea. Episode 47 began at 3:33 p.m. this afternoon with low-level fountaining out of the north vent. Current and forecasted winds are out of the northeast, and areas and communities in Kau, downwind of Kilauea, may experience fine ash and Pele's hair along with elevated gas levels. Take necessary precautions and reduce exposure. No roads are impacted by the eruption at this time. You'll be notified as conditions change. 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

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Here's Kaikena Scanlon and He Kanaka, KWXX.

0: Hilo Rain, Sudden Rush, featuring Capenna on KWXX. And Ray Jr. and KWXX present Rebel Soldiers live in concert. The Back to My Roots tour comes to Hilo on Saturday, June 13th, over at the Ho'olulu Complex behind the Afuchinen Civic Auditorium. 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Don't miss it. The long-awaited return of Rebel Soldiers to Hilo on Saturday, June 13th. It's guaranteed to be another major rager. 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Coming back with Maoli right after this, KWXX.
1: Why is Derek Kawakami running for lieutenant governor? 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

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Taking a look at our island weather for this evening in East Hawaii. Occasional showers in the forecast. Your overnight low around 66. For West Hawaii tonight, mostly cloudy with isolated showers. Your overnight low around 69. Right now, more of your feel-good island music, KWXX.

0: Neighborhood Girl, Jamire Morgan on KWXX, your Feel Good Island Music Station. And Girls Night Out is heating up, Hilo. Australia's Thunder from Down Under brings the electrifying Las Vegas show to the Hilo Palace Theater June 3rd and 4th. 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Coming back with Kiahi Vai after this quick break. 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

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And that's going to wrap it up for me, Ko'ohu James. Catch you back here on the radio tomorrow afternoon, 3 o'clock for Aloha Friday, as we get you set for the weekend. Have a great evening. Be safe. I'll see you when I see you. KJ.

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0: This is a civil defense message for Thursday, May 14th at 4 in the afternoon. United States Geologic Survey Hawaiian Volcano Observatory has issued a volcano watch for Kilauea. Episode 47 began at 3:33 p.m. this afternoon with low-level fountaining out of the north vent. Current and forecasted winds are out of the northeast, and areas and communities in Kau, downwind of Kilauea, may experience fine ash and Pele's hair along with elevated gas levels. Take necessary precautions and reduce exposure. No roads are impacted by the eruption at this time. You'll be notified as conditions change. 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

This is a civil defense message for Thursday, May 14th at 4 in the afternoon. United States Geologic Survey Hawaiian Volcano Observatory has issued a volcano watch for Kilauea. Episode 47 began at 3:33 p.m. this afternoon with low-level fountaining out of the north vent. Current and forecasted winds are out of the northeast, and areas and communities in Kau, downwind of Kilauea, may experience fine ash and Pele's hair along with elevated gas levels. Take necessary precautions and reduce exposure. No roads are impacted by the eruption at this time. You'll be notified as conditions change. 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
1: John North Star. 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I have 5 minutes left on the job, but yeah. 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

0: This is a civil defense message for Thursday, May 14th at 4 in the afternoon. United States Geologic Survey Hawaiian Volcano Observatory has issued a volcano watch for Kilauea. Episode 47 began at 3:33 p.m. this afternoon with low-level fountaining out of the north vent. Current and forecasted winds are out of the northeast, and areas and communities in Kau, downwind of Kilauea, may experience fine ash and Pele's hair along with elevated gas levels. Take necessary precautions and reduce exposure. No roads are impacted by the eruption at this time. You'll be notified as conditions change. 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

0: This is a civil defense message for Thursday, May 14th at 4 in the afternoon. United States Geologic Survey Hawaiian Volcano Observatory has issued a volcano watch for Kilauea. Episode 47 began at 3:33 p.m. this afternoon with low-level fountaining out of the north vent. Current and forecasted winds are out of the northeast, and areas and communities in Kau, downwind of Kilauea, may experience fine ash and Pele's hair along with elevated gas levels. Take necessary precautions and reduce exposure. No roads are impacted by the eruption at this time. You'll be notified as conditions change. 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

0: 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Rebel Soldiers in Hilo, June 13th. Guaranteed to be another major rage job.
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6: Aloha, Naehalani Breland here, president of Ola Brew. 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

0: 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Your reputation takes years to build, but only seconds to destroy. 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

0: wonder of love. This is a civil defense message for Thursday, May 14th at 4 in the afternoon. United States Geologic Survey, Hawaiian Volcano Observatory, has issued a volcano watch for Kilauea. Episode 47 began at 3:33 p.m. this afternoon with low-level fountaining out of the north vent. Current and forecasted winds are out of the northeast, and areas and communities in Kau, downwind of Kilauea, may experience fine ash and Pele's hair along with elevated gas levels. Take necessary precautions and reduce exposure. No roads are impacted by the eruption at this time. You'll be notified as conditions change. 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
1: We want to congratulate our latest winners. 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Tania Te, and our Rebel Soldier.

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0: 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Yay! 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
1: 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Guaranteed to be another major rage job.
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1: Yeah. It's Nye Boy and Hunter Pox. And we're gonna do this one for the 808. 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

0: say you got love for this place. The type of love that's in your heart, type you could never replace. 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Yeah, this one's dedicated to the 50th state. It's for the people of Hawaii. It's for the Mauna. Kukia'i Mauna.
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1: You made it, family.
0: Yay!
1: Wakey, wakey. It's May 15th. Karen Kurehu checking in. And what an exciting Aloha Friday it will be. Speaking of Brother Leva, tonight, come join us at the King Kamehameha Hotel. Konabreen Hawaii presents Wavy Sink or Swim Tour. Big Island Boys are home. And they'll be in concert with Leva and the Steppas.
0: That's going to be so much fun.
1: Got to be at least 21 and over only, family. Gates open at 4. So awesome, awesome give back to community for the recovery efforts post-Kona Low storm. So
0: love that. Love
1: that's what we're looking forward to tonight. We'll see you there.
0: All right. Sounds good. Sounds good. As we continue with the best in feel-good island music.
1: Yeah. First things first, we get you through this brand new Aloha Friday morning to Hilo with Na'ea.
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0: Jazzy Dutro, Kyle Strings, their collab called Come and Get It, May 15th. Family, wakey, wakey, wake up.
1: Wake up. Time to go. Let's go. Early birds, get the worms. Or actually, hopefully something better than worms.
0: Something better, more flavorful, more tasty.
1: Unless it's gummy worms, then
0: there
1: it's okay.
0: There you go.
1: I'll take it.
0: All right.
1: Hope you guys are having a wonderful day so far, especially our first responders. It is Police Week. Today is actually Police Memorial Day. Nationwide. So yeah, we'll talk about that a little bit later.
0: Mahalo again to all of our early birds, first responders out there, always tuned in, our teachers, faculty, and staff within, you know, these, well, college graduation.
1: Yes.
0: Got Hawaii Community College, yep. Reach Hilo tomorrow.
1: Next weekend is the high schools, right?
0: And then all of our seniors.
1: We'll post the order and who's graduating when.
0: It's the season, Kat. Whoa, where did the time go?
1: I know.
0: So, you know, sons and daughters, nieces and nephews. And up and away they go into real life, whether that be hiring their education, military, and into the real world workforce. So big shout out to our seniors this early morning.
1: All right. Thanks, you guys, for doing such good work,
0: hard work,
1: perseverance, and all that. All right.
0: It's the season of more of the best in Feel Good Island Music as well. Follow us. We got you until 10. It's Anu here.
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1: We're basically midway of May, family. 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
0: Literally in the middle of the month.
1: Yeah, and lots to look forward to. Again, you got King Kamehameha, Kona Beach Resort tonight. Wavy will be live in concert. Jay Shaw, Kala'i Pomeroy. 21 and over, only gates open at 4. And then into this weekend, Celebration of Life for Anake tomorrow. Auntie Irene Midel is happening in Hilo. Service is at 11 a.m. tomorrow, so please be extra patient with parking.
0: Okay.
1: With the staff at Doro and with her ohana.
0: Okay.
1: I was just sending love and aloha to Auntie Irene's daughters and son, Mo'opuna, nieces, nephews, and all who knew and loved Auntie. That is happening tomorrow. Viewing from 8 to 11, and the service to begin at 11.
0: Wow, that's going to be huge.
1: Huge. Love you and miss you, Auntie, always. We got you with more of the best in Feel Good Island Music, helping you get through the morning. Our phone lines to open up at 6.
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0: Esa, welcome in and welcome back. Ohana Tapa, the 6 o'clock hour, 6:04. Aloha Friday.
1: Good morning. You're with Kat and Kuehu, and we want to thank our sponsor, Queen's Marketplace in Waikoloa, where you can check out their free Kanikapila concert happening tomorrow night, 6 p.m., live local music from Maka Gallinger featuring Eli Kaimilani. Bring your ohana and enjoy.
0: We're quite excited. We were talking off the air that the Nahoku Hanohano Awards coming up on July 11th. The final ballot has just been released for this year's nominees. Tita Maka, we're blessed to announce that amongst many other categories, she's also up for Female Vocalist of the Year.
1: Yes, Maka Gallinger, right on. Yeah. Oh, Maka, good luck to you.
0: You can see her live alongside Eli tomorrow, family, at the Coronation Pavilion at Queen's Marketplace. Big shout out to the 808 Ohana and to all of our songbirds and music makers that made the final ballot for the upcoming 49th annual Nahoku Hanohano Awards in July.
1: Oh, nice. July 11th, yeah, you said.
0: Coming up fast.
1: All right.
0: And here we are, Aloha Friday, speaking of fast, mid-month, and more chances for you to win coming up shortly. Early birds, day two.
1: Yeah, request lines are open, so give us a call or text us your birthday dedications. 808-296-5999.
0: Kanaka Faya, Brotherhoods, right here with Kat and Kuehu, the station, with more winners more often.
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2: Yeah, all happening in Hilo at the Ho'olulu Complex. 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Right now. 808-296-5999. Be caller number 10. Be caller number 10.
1: Let's go.
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1: 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Here they are now ahead of June. It's Rebel Soldier.
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0: Stay ready, Kako. Saturday, June 13th, the Back to My Roots tour comes to Hilo. We found us a caller number 10.
1: Anu, hea le aloha.
0: Hey.
1: Yes, Anu is going to see Rebel Soldiers live in concert June 13th. Have fun, girl.
0: Just like that.
1: Family. Yep, just like that. How easy, yeah?
0: Congrats to all of our winners, early birds, all week long, family. Again, tmrevents.net for tickets. They got special meet and greet tickets as well.

0: available. 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
0: Mahalo, Kat. Good morning, family. Coming up in the news, this 6 o'clock hour throughout this Aloha Friday, Governor Green has signed the bill to curb corporate and dark money influence in politics. What that means and what you need to know in our news today. In other news, updated hours and service changes for 3 Hawaii County recycling and transfer stations will begin to take effect today through June 1st. And Hawaii County acquired the 364-acre Honolulu landing property on the Puna Coast for $3.7 million through its PONC program, this to preserve culturally and environmentally significant land, including historic sites, native habitats, and public ocean access. We got all the details and more news coming up on this May 15th.
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0: Right.
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0: KWXX 101.5, Kona 94.7, Hilokau as promised. Some Irie love this early morning.
1: Yes, it's such a wonderful morning so far.
0: Action, action.
1: But if you're looking forward to laughing, if you like laughing, maybe you just need to laugh.
0: Gotta laugh.
1: Well, plan ahead because stand-up comedian Tu Moore returns to the Big Island for his Das Hau tour live in Kona at the Outrigger Kona Resort and Spa Ballroom Saturday, July 11th. Two shows in Hilo, July 25th at the Naniloa Crown Room. 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
0: Check it out, family, as we take this break. More of the best in feel-good island music coming up. Extra safe travels on your way to work and school today. I know our college students at Hawaii Community College celebrating graduation tonight. Yay. And into UH Hilo Palamanui campus tomorrow. So an exciting time for our college graduates as well. Big shout out to all of you.
1: Congratulations.
0: And your support system, a lot of families out there.
1: Oh, yeah.
0: We'll keep you posted throughout the morning. Take us with you no matter what you got planned. Music from Isaiah Tavares for all the hammers out there. College hammers this weekend coming up in your chance to win.
1: Yeah, morning quiz question. 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
0: Hawaii Island residents are invited to attend one of the remaining important talk story sessions in May, where the DLNR Division of Aquatic Resources will be seeking community input. 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
2: 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Ulysses S. Grant was the only U.S. sitting president to get arrested. What was he arrested for?
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2: Morning, morning.
3: Good morning. It's
1: Abby Lila. The question is, Ulysses S. Grant was the only U.S. sitting president to get arrested. What was he arrested for?
2: Go for it.
1: Ulysses S. Grant.
2: The president.
1: Ulysses S. Grant was the only sitting president to get arrested. What was he arrested for?
2: Come on, family.
4: I don't know.
2: Okay, give us a call back then.
1: Okay, call us back then.
2: Love
1: you, Delilah. Okay, bye. All right. Okay, let's try again. Good morning, KWXX.
2: What's your answer?
4: Arrested for speeding.
1: He was speeding in his horse-drawn carriage.
2: Speed horsey.
1: Who is this on the phone?
4: This is Brother Luke.
2: All right, Luke. Brother Luke.
1: How you doing today, Brother Luke?
4: I'm great.
2: Happy Friday, Akamai.
1: Yeah, he was speeding. Actually, he got arrested multiple times. It wasn't just once either, but he wasn't speed racer, that guy. Ulysses S. Grant was arrested for speeding in his horse-drawn carriage. He got arrested because, you know, the police were like, we have to show that safety is a thing. And just because you're the president doesn't mean you can break the law. So
2: don't blame the horse.
1: And it is police week. So I was looking up some stuff and I found this. I was like, Ulysses S. Grant, holla.
2: Major horsepower.
1: Well, Luke, because you're Akamai, you got yourself that $25 KB Extreme play card, okay?
4: Thank you.
2: Right on, Luke. You tell everybody out there, our friend, what station just made you our Akamai winner.
4: AWXX.
2: Speeding.
1: Hey, speeding in his horse-drawn carriage right there in Washington, D.C., too, on top of that. Congratulations, Luke. Yeah. We got another morning quiz question coming up at 7:30, so keep it here.
2: Yeah, you can be an Akamai winner in an hour's time. 6:40, this Aloha Friday family tonight. Come join us at the King Kamehameha Hotel. All about Wavy's Sink or Swim Tour. That's the title of their brand new album. Big Island Boys family, Kala'i Pomeroy. Jay Shaw, also in concert tonight, Leva and the Steppas. 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All presented by Kona Brewing Hawaii. We'll see you soon.
1: Got to be at least 21 for this show, yeah?
2: Yeah, and gates there open at 4 p.m. But yes, 21 and over only tonight.
1: But it's for a great cause, though, because all the proceeds will go to support the Kona Low Storm recovery efforts. Okay?
2: Yeah, big shout out to Wavy. Mahalo for the give back to our island community and across the Pa'aina as well.
1: We're going
2: to
1: take a break, come back with more Feel Good Island music.
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0: Mahalo, Kat. Good morning, family. In national and world news, albums and songs from Taylor Swift, Beyonce, Chaka Khan, and the Go-Go's are joining America's audio canon. The new inductees into the National Recording Registry at the Library of Congress include Swift's 2014 pop album, 1989, Beyonce's 2008 anthem, Single Ladies, Put a Ring on It, Chaka Khan's

0: Chet, I Feel For You, Vince Gill's ballad Go Rest High on That Mountain, and the Go-Go's debut album Beauty and the Beat. The selections were chosen for their cultural, historical, or aesthetic importance in the nation's recorded sound heritage. Alongside news closer to home, Episode 7 of the ongoing eruption at the summit of Kilauea at Halema'uma'u ended abruptly at 12:27 a.m. Hawaii Standard Time this morning after about 9 hours of lava fountaining. The eruption is currently paused. A reminder to motorists in the Kauai High area today, a major traffic alert to pass along. Police are temporarily closing Kauai High Road, Highway 19 this morning between 8:30 a.m. and 9:30 a.m. between the 65 and 66 mile markers. This is for a forensic investigation of a recent fatal collision, so motorists, please expect delays. In other news coming up, Governor Green has signed a bill to curb corporate and dark money influence in politics. The move comes after the 2010 U.S. Supreme Court ruling in Citizens United versus Federal Election Commission, which allowed unlimited political spending by corporations and unions. The ruling has impacted both Democrats and Republicans, with over $4 billion in outside political spending tracked in the 2024 federal elections. Hawaii's new law, effective July 1, 2027, redefines corporations to prevent election spending. The state's attorney general opposed the measure, citing potential legal challenges. A similar effort is underway in Montana. And a heads-up, news out of our county: updated hours and service changes for 3 Hawaii County recycling and transfer stations will begin to take effect today through June 1st. Updates include expanded green waste days at Kalakehe, reduced mulch pickup limits, revised operating schedules for Ocean View and Waiohinu Kau, and new or adjusted service days, including added Sunday scrap metal collection at Ocean View. No action is required, but public communication may be needed to inform residents of new schedules. Plus, Hawaii County acquired the 364-acre Honolulu Landing property on the Puna Coast for $3.7 million through its PONC program. This to preserve culturally and environmentally significant land, including historic sites, native habitats, and public ocean access. The purchase fulfills a long-standing community priority identified in 2006 and marks the fourth such acquisition under Mayor C. Kimo Alameda in the past 18 months. Ohana family, those are your news stories for this Aloha Friday.
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0: How's it looking today, Cap?
1: Hilo side, showers mainly before noon, high near 78, winds 5 to 7 miles per hour. Kailua Kona, isolated showers, mostly sunny with a high near 87, calm winds 5 to 9 miles per hour. Pahala side, we got scattered showers mainly before noon, partly sunny with a high near 80. Winds 6 to 11 miles per hour. Waimea, scattered showers, mostly cloudy with a high near 76. Winds 8 to 13 miles per hour. Ooh. And we have that minor coastal floating on all islands during high tides this weekend into early next week.
0: Okay, we'll keep you posted right here on air and online at kwxx.com. Just click on that weather tab, family. And again, a big shout out from the Breakfast Luau this morning to all of our soon-to-be graduates from Kula Nui from college. How about
1: yes,
0: community college?
1: Tonight, right?
0: Yeah, tonight in Hilo for HCC, and then tomorrow for UH Hilo tomorrow morning, and Paula Manui on the west side as well. So,
1: all right.
0: Shout out to all of you soon-to-be grads. You made it. You did it.
1: Aloha
0: Friday. All the good vibes, yeah. More talk story in just a few.
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0: 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Aloha Friday.
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0: Cousins, ohana, if you're celebrating your Laha now, your birthday on this Aloha Friday, you also celebrate with TV actor Russell Hornsby, American actor who played the roles of Eddie on the TV series Lincoln Heights. He played Luke on the HBO series In Treatment. 2018, he was in Fox's Proven Innocent, and he won a Drama Desk Award for his role in the off-Broadway production of Jitney. Russell Hornsby, 51 today.
1: From the NFL, Ray Lewis, legendary Baltimore Ravens linebacker, 13-time Pro Bowler, who was named the MVP of Super Bowl 35. He received the NFL's Defensive Player of the Year Award in 2000 and 2003. Wow. Ray Lewis is 51 years young today.
0: Speaking of football, Emmitt Smith, Dallas Cowboys running back, who retired with an NFL record 18,355 rushing yards, selected to 8 Pro Bowls, led the NFL in rushing 4 times, and won 3 Super Bowl championships. After retirement, he won the third season, if you folks remember, of Dancing with the Stars.
1: Yeah, I remember that.
0: Cheryl Burke. Emmitt Smith, 56 today.
1: Movie actor Chaz Palminteri. I remember him so much from when I first saw him in A Bronx Tale with Robert De Niro. And he was just so amazing. But he's also in Usual Suspects. Chaz, he's a good mobster guy.
0: Yeah, he has that look.
1: Yeah, 74 years young today.
0: I don't like looking at him too long. And tennis player in the world of sports, Andy Murray, professional tennis champ who won the gold medal in 2012 and 2016's Men's Tennis Olympics. He also won the 2012 U.S. Open and the 2013 and 16 Wimbledon Opens. Andy Murray, 38 today.
1: Movie actress Lainey Kazan. She was in movies like You Don't Mess with the Zohan. She was the mom in My Big Fat Greek Wedding. She was also in Bratz and Pixels.
0: Love her, love her.
1: But yeah, she celebrates her 86th birthday today.
0: We got local celebrities.
1: Yes, we do. Sean Apoliona, happy birthday to you, Sean. Have a wonderful day. Sandy Connick celebrating her birthday as well. J-Boy Justin Ka'ai Hue celebrating his birthday today. Happy birthday, friend. Also, happy birthday to Keith from TR. Happy birthday, Keith. And that's all I got for today.
0: Okay, we got text messages coming in as soon as right now. Happy birthday to Tasia Lynn McGuire. Love the brown, Ohana.
1: Oh, okay.
0: Happy birthday, friend. We also had birthday blessings today to Dad Donnelly Koga. Donnelly celebrating today. Ohana says, thank you for all you do. They love you so much. God bless you always, Unks, Donnelly. Your wife, Monica. Your girls, Tiana, Sherelle, Chassie, Kylie, and Sydney. Your son-in-laws, Dustin, John, Jamerson, Q, and Kapili. And all of your grandkids, that's worthy of celebration for 60th. Again,
1: wow.
0: To Dad Donnelly Koga.
1: Yay.
0: And the Ohana tuned in here with us.
1: Happy birthday.
0: Happy birthday as well to Hinalei Moana Wang Kalu Kumuhina is celebrating today.
1: Oh, happy birthday.
0: Ha'oli laha nau ya oi e ke hoa to Kumuhina and her mama and all the Ohana there on Oahu. To Auntie Margaret Sampaya Lucas. Auntie Margaret knew me from Schmalkid time.
1: Aww.
0: Cardinals days. And
1: wow.
0: Always tunes in here with us in the morning.
1: Big
0: shout out to our Lucas Ohana, always our Sampaya Ohana, Auntie Margaret. Kalaiola Atraska Sharp celebrating today, brada. Aloha laha no. Ya oe kalai. Happy birthday.
1: Happy birthday.
0: Okay, what else we got for the weekend?
1: For Sunday, okay. I have, Joni Nagal celebrating her birthday on Sunday, Jermaine Tawati, and special celebrity RJ Kaneo.
0: Hey.
1: Celebrating his birthday on Sunday. And we have an 8-year-old turning 8, Maverick Molali, turning 8 on Sunday.
0: Happy early birthday.
1: And his mama, Carla Quinoris, celebrating her birthday as well. So Maverick and Mama Carla, having their birthday on Sunday, from the whole family wishing you happy birthday.
0: In our village, in our Ohana, happy early birthday as well to our cousin Rhino Kella.
1: Happy birthday.
0: Also celebrating on Sunday.
1: Nice.
0: Oh, no, my cousin. I love you so much. Rhino, happy early birthday. We also got an early birthday this Sunday, ahead of Sunday, to Kotin Kala'i Tabuyo Kahele. 18 already. Brada is a senior at Kamehameha Schools. We'll be graduating soon.
1: 18?
0: Next weekend, we'll be graduating. played varsity basketball. Plays with hoop dreams. This comes from your Ohana, brada. Kotin, happy birthday from your mom, Janice, your dad Jason, your palalas, your brothers Kobe, Kyle, Cragen, and your mama Nanny, Papa Ponzo, Mama Terry, Papa Clay, always with love. Miki aloha, brother, 18. All your tabuyo, kahele, ohana, as well as your basketball, ohana. Today on this Aloha Friday, May 15th, our aloha to the kua ohana of Keokaha, 25 years since the passing of cherished kupuna, Anakala Anko Aku Kua, Papa Kua.
1: Wow.
0: 25 years, but definitely has made a mark on the Keokaha community, pillars in our Aina Ho'opulapula, as well as in Hilo. 25 years later, we speak his name. And aloha to all of the ohana, the offspring, and all of our aunties and uncles and cousins out there for Papa Kua, Uncle Aku Kua, gone home to glory with our Heavenly Father.
1: Wow.
0: But remember, 25 years later.
1: Yeah.
0: So to all of you folks near and far and anybody that we missed.
2: Oh.

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1: Belated birthday shout out celebrated yesterday to Aiden Pelanka Lau. This comes with love from your cousin Hazley, Hazley Bai, and Auntie Mahie as well.
0: So, happy birthday.
1: Anybody we missed, again, Aloha Friday and into the 16th and 17th weekend. Happy, happy birthday.
0: All right, as we continue with the Opihi Pickers.
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0: This is true. You're all we need right here at the Luau for all the birthday celebrants. Happy, happy birthday.
1: Happy birthday. As we get into our news, brought to you by Makuu Market. 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
0: Coming up in the news, this 7 o'clock hour, Aloha Friday. Be aware, a major traffic alert. Police are temporarily closing Kauai High Road, Highway 19 this morning between 8:30 a.m. and 9:30 a.m. between the 65 and 66 mile markers. Be aware, this is for a forensic investigation of recent fatal collisions, So motorists, please expect delays. Episode 47 of the ongoing eruption at Halema'uma'u ended abruptly at 12:27 a.m. Hawaii Standard Time this morning. More details and what you have to know today. Plus news out of our county, Hawaii County acquired the 364-acre Honolulu landing property on the Puna Coast for $3.7 million through its PONC program. More details and what you need to know today. Plus updated hours and service changes for 3 Hawaii County recycling and transfer stations will begin to take effect today through June 1st. Those locations and more news coming up this May 15th.
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0: How's it looking out there, my friend?
1: Okay, we have Pahala side scattered showers mainly before noon, partly sunny with a high near 80, wind 6 to 11 miles per hour. Waimea, scattered showers, mostly cloudy with a high near 76, winds 8 to 13 miles per hour. Hilo side showers mainly before noon, high near 78, winds 5 to 7 miles per hour. Kailua Kona, isolated showers, mostly sunny though with a high near 87, calm winds 5 to 9 miles per hour. And we have that minor coastal flooding on all islands during high tides this week and into early next week.
0: 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Some early morning uma now on your way to work and school. It's Jay Boo.
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0: As promised, J Boog, nothing but the best in feel good island music. 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
1: Yeah, we have our morning quiz question coming up at the bottom of the hour. And up for grabs, we have a Malama Kako extra large men's lay design shirt. Nice. Yeah.
0: And it's your opportunity tomorrow in downtown Hilo to meet the artist, Kyla Ogawa, in support of the Food Basket. Very special limited edition collab here between, of course, Aloha Grown and the Food Basket. So your chance to win if you haven't done so in the 30 past month. Aloha Grown, 224 Kamehameha Avenue, Front Street there. She'll be there tomorrow from 11 a.m. to 1 so you can meet the artist. And your chance to win coming up, plus music from Anuhea, the station with more winners more often.
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2: This is a collaboration with artist Kyla Ogawa in support of the food basket throughout this month. Yeah, so 100% of the proceeds from the shirts and tote bags designed by Kyla will go directly to the food bank. Visit the store tomorrow for a signing event from 11 to 1 at Aloha Grown in downtown Hilo, 224 Kamehameha Avenue, suite number 104. They'll also have light refreshments.
1: Perfect. Let's see who it's going to be this morning.
2: Okay. It is Police Week.
1: Okay.
2: We kicked off with the memorial on the Hilo side on Monday. But today is actually Police Memorial Day. Which president signed the bill into law designating today, May 15th, as Peace or Police Officers Memorial Day? Which United States president signed the bill designated today as Police Officers Memorial Day?
1: If you think you know, you haven't won with us within the past 30 days, an extra large shirt could be yours. As we take to the phone lines and requested Tai Tai, the station with more winners more often.
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2: Money, money.
3: Good morning. Would it be Clinton?
1: Ooh. It was not Clinton. Yeah, thanks for trying, though.
2: Call us back.
1: Think about it. Try again.
2: Aloha.
1: Yeah, it was not Bill, United States President Bill Clinton. It was not him. Good morning, KWXX.
2: What's your answer?
3: Bush.
1: It was not Bush either. Thanks for trying. Okay, thanks. Yeah, think about it. Try again. But it was not Clinton, and it was not Bush. Good morning, KWXX.
2: Morning.
4: Yeah, is it Donald Trump?
1: No, it was not Donald Trump. Thanks for trying. Okay, bye.
2: Call us back.
1: Yeah, it was before all these guys.
2: Way back. More back.
1: Yeah, so it wasn't Trump, Clinton, or Bush. Good morning, KWXX.
5: Hi. Is it John F. Kennedy?
1: Yes, it is.
2: There you go.
1: JFK.
2: Yes, it is.
1: John F. Kennedy. Let's see. October 1st, 1962, he signed the bill designating May 15th as Police Officers Memorial Day.
2: Over 60 years ago.
1: Yeah. Wow. So thank everybody for their service, because we honor those who have fallen in the line of duty. So who is this on the phone?
5: This is Ray.
1: Ray, how are you doing today?
5: I'm good.
2: Yeah. All right.
1: We're doing good.
2: Are you ready? Yeah, Aloha Friday vibes.
1: Ready for the weekend, yeah, Ray?
5: Oh, yes.
1: Okay. Well, congratulations. You got yourself that Malama Kako Lay Design t-shirt, okay?
5: Oh, thank you.
2: Yeah, special collab in our community with the food basket. Mahalo Kaila Ogawa, the artist. You tell everybody out there, Ray, what station just made you our Akamai winner?
5: KWXX.
2: JFK.
1: JFK. Signed it in 1962. Wow. Well, yes, we honor our police and we thank our men and women in blue for their service. Thank you guys so
2: much.
1: All right. Our morning quiz question brought to you by our friends at the event center at the Arc of Hilo. 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So give them a call, 808-464-6225, HPM Building Supply. If you have things you got to do outside, maybe you need your grills, tables, tents, maybe you need gardening supplies.
2: Right there.
1: Yeah, go check it out all at HPM.
2: Mahalo anui to our morning quiz question sponsors all week long, and congrats to Akamai winners.
1: Yes, congratulations to them. Earlier we had Luke and just now Ray. And we got to say congratulations also.
2: Oh, yes. We got to
1: do
2: Foodie
1: our
2: Friday.
1: Foodie Friday winner.
2: Okay.
1: Congratulations to this week's KWXX Foodie Friday winner, Daniel Fakey.
2: Daniel
1: won a $150 card courtesy of our friends at Chubby's Diner at KB Extreme and Kailua Kona. 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
2: Right on, hey. Daniel. Get entered, family. And we'll talk more story after the break.

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0: 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Aloha Kakayaka from Kat and Kwehu.
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0: Mahalo, Kat. Good morning, family. Be aware, police are temporarily closing Kauai High Road, Highway 19 this morning between 8:30 a.m. and 9:30 a.m. between the 65 and 66 mile markers. This is for a forensic investigation of a recent fatal collision, so motorists, please expect delays. News out of Halema'uma'u, episode 47 of the ongoing eruption at the summit of Kilauea, ended abruptly at 12:27 a.m. Hawaii Standard Time this morning after about 9 hours of lava fountaining. The eruption is currently paused. In national and world news, albums and songs from Taylor Swift, Beyonce, Chaka Khan, and the Go-Go's are joining America's audio canon. The new inductees into the National Recording Registry at the Library of Congress include Swift's 2014 pop album, 1989, Beyonce's 2008 anthem, Single Ladies Put a Ring on It, Chaka Khan's hit, I Feel For You, Vince Gill's ballad, Go Rest High on That Mountain, and the Go-Go's debut album, Beauty and the Beat. The selections were chosen for their cultural, historic, or aesthetic importance in the nation's recorded sound heritage. News out of the county, Hawaii County acquired this 364-acre Honolulu landing property on the Puna Coast for $3.7 million through its PONC program, to preserve culturally and environmentally significant land, including historic sites, native habitats, and public ocean access. The purchase fulfills a long-standing community priority identified in 06 and marks the fourth such acquisition under Mayor C. Kimo Alameda in the past 18 months. Updated hours and service changes for 3 Hawaii County recycling and transfer stations will begin to take effect today through June 1st. Heads up, updates include expanded green waste days at Kealakehe, reduced mulch pickup limits, revised operating schedules for Ocean View and Waiohinu Kau, and new or adjusted service days, including added Sunday scrap metal collection at Ocean View. Governor Green has signed a bill to curb corporate and dark money influence in politics. The move comes after the 2010 U.S. Supreme Court ruling in Citizens United versus Federal Election Commission, which allowed unlimited political spending by corporations and unions. The ruling has impacted both Democrats and Republicans, with over $4 billion in outside political spending tracked in the 2024 federal elections. Hawaii's new law, effective July 1, 2027, redefines corporations to prevent election spending. The state's attorney general opposed the measure, citing potential legal challenges. A similar effort is underway in Montana. And it's a huge weekend for our local scholars. Tonight at 6 p.m., Hawaii Community College celebrates its Hilo graduates at the Edith Kanaka'ole Stadium. And tomorrow morning at 9 a.m., the Vulcan Spirit in Full Force as UH Hilo holds its ceremony for over 550 graduates. And finally, the celebration moves west tomorrow afternoon for the Paalamanui Campus Ceremony in Kona at 4 p.m. Congratulations. Ohana family, those are your news stories for this Aloha Friday.
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0: How's the weather looking today, Mika?
1: Hilo side, showers mainly before noon, high near 78, winds 5 to 7 miles per hour. Kailua Kona, isolated showers, mostly sunny with a high near

0: 87. Pahala side, scattered showers mainly before noon. Partly sunny with a high near 80. And Waimea, Kamuala, scattered showers, mostly cloudy with a high near 76. Winds 8 to 13 miles per hour. And we have that minor coastal flooding on all islands during high tides this weekend into early next week, just like low-lying areas, okay?
1: 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Just hit that weather tab. They'll be on stage tonight. We're celebrating their brand new album, Sink or Swim, at the King Kamehameha Hotel, 21 and over only. Also in concert, Brother Leva and Hilo Zone, The Steppas.
0: Yes.
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1: 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Let's go, boys.

0: We'll see you tonight with Wavy. 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It's all with us in Kona Brewing, Hawaii.
1: Yeah, it's their Wavy Sink or Swim Tour that's happening tonight. 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
0: For the community, Ohana. Yep. As you know, a few months ago, our community was hit hard by the recent Kona low storms. The night is all about coming together, uplifting one another, and giving back all proceeds. Again, going directly toward recovery efforts for those impacted. Let's show up strong, Kona, Hawaii Island. They can't wait to celebrate with you.
1: Nice.
0: In Wavy, Brother Leva, and the Steppas. Doors open at 4.
1: All right. 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
1: 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About easy, slow cooker, homemade meatballs.
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0: 8:10 Aloha Friday. It's Aloha Foodie Friday as well.
1: Yes, it is. So I was experimenting and trying out something, and I thought, oh, okay. You know, I love the slow cooker. I love whoever invented the crock pot.
0: Convenience of the slow cooker.
1: Must have been a woman, because she was like, she need help. She got to go work, come home, and then dinner's ready. But yeah. So I love the fact that I came across this homemade meatballs in the slow cooker.
0: Wow.
1: So all you need is 1.5 pounds of ground beef. You take 1 1/4 cups Italian seasoned breadcrumbs. They say a medium yellow onion. I would kind of vary on this one.
0: Okay.
1: Now, some people were reading, I was reading in the comments that, you know, it's not cooked all the way, whatever. Mm-hmm. But what I did was I minced the onion, chopped it up really small. And I only used like a little bit, not a whole onion.
0: Flavor. Yeah.
1: And so I just chopped it up really small so that it did cook well faster in the slow cooker.
0: Got you.
1: 2 cloves garlic, minced. 1/4 cup chopped fresh parsley or dried parsley if you don't have fresh. 1 large egg beaten. And then, so you mix all this together, right? And you make your meatballs, you roll it up, make your meatballs. It makes about 16 meatballs.
0: Wow.
1: Good sized meatballs too at that. And then you can use either your own like homemade spaghetti sauce, or I didn't have time. So I just opened up a jar of ragu or whatever it was that I got.
0: Okay.
1: I poured it into the slow cooker, and then you can add your little spices if you want to, but I just didn't have time. I just dumped the sauce in the slow cooker. Put the meatballs raw now. I put the meatballs all inside on top of the sauce, mm-hmm. covered it, and don't mess around with it too much. Okay.
0: The bugger wing cook.
1: And then, yes, and then you put it on low. So you just make all your stuff, put it together, and then you cook it on low. Some people say, oh, you know, cook it on high for the first hour. But if you're not able to be home and watch it,
0: right,
1: just cover and cook on low for like, they say 6 to 8 hours. Just kind of check it after. Low and slow.
0: Wow.
1: But check it as soon as you can. And they say some people are like, oh, it's falling apart. That's probably because you're touching it. You're not supposed to be like, you know, mixing it and moving it around. Like, leave it be.
0: Don't touch the meatballs. Gotcha.
1: And it's homemade meatballs. And you can either put it on your pasta, right, and have it with pasta.
0: Right.
1: Or put it into your spaghetti. Or what I'm going to try when I go home tonight is put it in a hoagie. Put it in hoagie bread. Put some Swiss
0: meatball
1: on it.
0: Marinara sandwich.
1: Meatball marinara.
0: Right.
1: Yeah. So that was my experimentation for this week, was homemade meatballs.
0: Wow.
1: Yeah. In the slow cooker.
0: All good things take time, family.
1: I love my slow cooker. And it's tender because it's in the slow cooker. Yeah. Right. I love that. All right. Our Foodie Friday brought to you by our friends at Pono's Used Cars, just down from the airport on Kanoe Lehua Avenue. 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
0: 8:13 on this Aloha Friday. We get you back into more of the best in feel-good island Hawaiian music today. From the pen of Kupuna Jenny, Napua Hanayali'i Wood and John Noble. Of course, Hanayali'i's grandmother was from

0: the Hale'iwa area in Waialua. They're on the island of Oahu. We just watched her on TV for the very special telethon fundraiser that they had a few nights ago, alongside performances like Himie, Kala'en Kalanaku, and many others, including Amy, that performed. You may have watched it on TV, family. But this mele comes from the pen of her ohana. August 1899. We've talked about it before, about the Hale'iwa Hotel. It opened with a dinner party for invited dignitaries and selected members of the press. Guests were shuttled to the train station on Iwilei, boarded a private VIP railroad car, and taken by that train to the new hotel on the North Shore, new at that time. Situated on a sloping bank at the mouth of the Anahulu River, a Japanese-style bridge arched over the pond at the river's edge. Each room decorated uniquely, no two alike, included a wash closet and modern conveniences such as a telephone.
1: Wow.
0: The hotel was regarded to equal to or even finer than the best hotels in Europe and the mainland.
1: Wow.
0: Although the hotel no longer exists, Ohana, it does through the legacy of this mele that we share with you from the pen of Hanaili'i and her Ohana. Anohano no Hale'iwa ku'uhome aloha, my beloved home, and the whispering spray of the seas, kaihu kai ha vana vana. Right here on your Feel Good Anime Music Station.
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0: Hello, Eva. Hanaya Lee and her grandma there.
1: I love that.
0: 818, that song forever in our history.
1: Mm-hmm.
0: Hawaii Music wrapping up Kanaka Minute. Welcome back to Cat and Queer.
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0: Speaking of details, coming up in the news, it's 8 o'clock hour, the rest of this Aloha Friday. Updated hours and service changes for 3 Hawaii County recycling and transfer stations will begin to take effect today through June 1st. What you need to know and more details today. Alongside other news out of our county, Hawaii County acquired the 364-acre Honolulu landing property on the Puna Coast for $3.7 million through its PONC program. What that means and more details in our news today. 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All those news stories and more news this Aloha Friday.
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0: 819 family, we got to remind you, for all of you traveling motorists out there, we're just about 10 minutes out. Police are temporarily closing Kauai High Road this morning in about 10 minutes at Highway 19 there between 8:30 and 9:30. So over this next hour,
1: okay,
0: family,
1: okay.
0: Let's say that, okay? Between the 65 and 66 mile markers, again, Kauai High Road will be closed over this next hour. This is for a forensic investigation of a recent fatal collision. So motorists, please expect delays. For those of you traveling today, if you don't have to be in that area, please avoid Kauai High Road over this next hour.
1: Okay, okay. As we continue with the best in feel-good island music, Uncle Willie K, I love this song too.
0: Speaking of legacy, perfect for this Aloha Friday. Auto vibes and into the weekend.
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0: 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Uncle Willie K, you sweetheart, you kuipo.
1: Kuipos out there. Kuipos nia and fa. 8:25 this Aloha Friday. Again, Karen Kwehu inside your radio. Kauai High Road is about to shut down, family, over the next hour. Just a big shout out this morning if you're tuned in to us, and a heads up to our motorists in that area for investigation purposes with our HPD. So if you don't have to be in that area, Highway 19, please avoid it this morning.
0: Yeah, reroute.
1: Recalculating.
0: Or just wait till after 9:30 to leave.
1: Again, 65 and 66 mile markers there at Kauai High Road, Highway 19 until 9:30. Maybe a few moments after.
0: Okay.
1: We got to send our love and aloha this morning to Brother Calvin and the crew here at KB Extreme. 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
1: Coming Dino.
0: Love it, love it, love it.
1: 837, yeah. Nothing but the best in Feel Good Island music. Let us know where you're listening from. Ohana at 808-296-5999. If it's Kona, well, Kona Brewing Hawaii invites you, and we invite you to Wavy Sink or Swim Tour tonight at the King Kamehameha Hotel, 21 and over only. Also in concert, Wavy and the Steppas. Very special fundraising event gathering this evening that will benefit the victims in recovery from the Kona low storms we had a few months ago. So again, we'll see you at the King Kamehameha Hotel tonight. Gates open at 4, 21 and over only. 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
0: Our feel-good story for this hour talks about how a 3-year-old boy with a rare inherited genetic disorder has helped raise about $500,000 for an inclusive playground at his school in Kankakee, Illinois.
1: Wow.
0: Bedford Erickson has gained a large social media following through videos shared by his family. Now, he has a rare condition called Schwartz-Jampel syndrome. It causes permanent muscle stiffness and bone abnormality. What does that mean? Well, the father describes it as, if you think about how your muscles feel when you're lifting weights, mm-hmm. you know how it, mm-hmm. how you're straining to lift your weight?
1: Yeah, yeah.
0: That's how all his muscles feel.
1: Wow.
0: Without lifting anything, just moving.
1: All the time.
0: It's such a struggle.
1: Wow.
0: And so they posted his condition, posted everything online. The family's videos caught the attention of Unlimited Play. This is a nonprofit that builds accessible playgrounds. So working together over the past year, the organization and the Erickson family, including Bedford, they planned and they designed this playground. And they raised funds for a new inclusive playground,
1: nice.
0: Sport court, and pavilion at Bedford's school, which serves students from preschool all the way through 12th grade. Construction has already begun, and the family says they hope the project will be completed by the summer while they continue to raise additional funds.
1: Love this. Inclusive.
0: They have this on their family, but yet they don't just say, oh, you know, this is what's going on with their family.
1: Mm-hmm.
0: Now they're doing something about it to have compassion for other children that may have difficulty moving around, walking, doing simple things like walking, but then they can make it an inclusive playground for other children as well.
1: Love this.
0: Yes.
1: Love and compassion always.
0: I know. And the community for coming out and going, yes, let's do this. Like, I love that. Yep.
1: Health, family. Never take it for granted.
0: Oh, yeah. Just moving around.
1: Mobility. Yeah.
0: Yep.
1: Ohana, we take a break. Another feel-good news story in an hour's time. 8:40, Uncle Wolta Aipolani, and full news coming your way this Aloha Friday.
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0: Walter, we miss him. Miss that uncle. Wamauke o kaina I kopono, 8:46 here at the Breakfast Luau.
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0: Mahalo, Kat. Good morning, family. Be aware, police are temporarily closing Kauai High Road, Highway 19 this morning between 8:30 a.m. and 9:30 a.m. between the 65 and 66 mile markers. This is for a forensic investigation of a recent fatal collision, so motorists, please expect delays. News out of Halema'uma'u, episode 47 of the ongoing eruption at the summit of Kilauea ended abruptly at 12:27 a.m. Hawaii Standard Time this morning after about 9 hours of lava fountaining. The eruption is currently paused. In national and world news, albums and songs from Taylor Swift, Beyoncé, Chaka Khan, and the Go-Go's are joining America's audio canon. The new inductees into the National Recording Registry at the Library of Congress include Swift's 2014 pop album, 1989, Beyoncé's 2008 anthem, Single Ladies Put a Ring on It, Chaka Khan's hit, I Feel For You, Vince Gill's ballad, Go Rest High on That Mountain, and the Go-Go's debut album, Beauty and the Beat. The selections were chosen for their cultural, historic, or aesthetic importance in the nation's recorded sound heritage. News out of the county, Hawaii County acquired this 364-acre Honolulu landing property on the Puna Coast for $3.7 million through its PONC program, to preserve culturally and environmentally significant land, including historic sites, native habitats, and public ocean access. The purchase fulfills a long-standing community priority identified in 06 and marks the fourth such acquisition under Mayor C. Kimo Alameda in the past 18 months. Updated hours and service changes for 3 Hawaii County recycling and transfer stations will begin to take effect today through June 1st. Heads up, updates include expanded green waste days at Kealakehe, reduced mulch pickup limits, revised operating schedules for Ocean View and Waiohinu Ka'u, and new or adjusted service days, including added Sunday scrap metal collection at Ocean View. Governor Green has signed a bill to curb corporate and dark money influence in politics. The move comes after the 2010 U.S. Supreme Court ruling in Citizens United versus Federal Election Commission, which allowed unlimited political spending by corporations and unions. The ruling has impacted both Democrats and Republicans, with over $4 billion in outside political spending tracked in the 2024 federal elections. Hawaii's new

0: Law effective July 1st, 2027 redefines corporations to prevent election spending. The state's attorney general opposed the measure, citing potential legal challenges. A similar effort is underway in Montana. And it's a huge weekend for our local scholars. Tonight at 6 p.m., Hawaii Community College celebrates its Hilo graduates at the Edith Kanaka'ole Stadium. And tomorrow morning at 9 a.m., the Vulcan Spirit in Full Force as UH Hilo holds its ceremony for over 550 graduates. And finally, the celebration moves west tomorrow afternoon for the Paalamanui campus ceremony in Kona at 4 p.m. Congratulations. Ohana family, those are your news stories for this Aloha Friday.
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1: Good morning.
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1: All right. Hey, thank you for that. Coming up in the 9 o'clock hour, more talk story, and we'll let you know what's going on in case you're stuck in that, you're being turned around. We tried to warn you guys about Kauai High Road being closed down for till about 9:30. Yeah,
0: that's at the 65 and 66 mile markers, Highway 19. Maybe you're in that traffic tuning into us right now.
1: Right.
0: But that is why the road is closed for forensic investigation of a recent fatal collision that took place in that area. So please expect delays if you don't have to be in that area. Kauai High Road. Again, until 9:30 and maybe a little after, please avoid the area.
1: Okay, we're going to take a break, come back with more Feel Good Island music.
0: Yeah, it's Kanakuehu, your Feel Good Island music station.
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0: Hey.
1: Made the final ballot in, I've counted two categories so far, and nice. Maybe more. 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
0: Alright.
1: Also in concert with Tita Maka, Eli Ka'imilani tomorrow at 6 p.m. Eli is a next generation Kiho'alu Hawaiian Slacky artist, passion for sharing Hawaii's story alongside Maka, of course.
0: Love
1: and
0: it.
1: Maka, by the way, a mother of four, homeschooling, living off grid, her family faith has shaped her into the person she is today, and you can see that talented person tomorrow. Follow Queens Marketplace on Instagram and Facebook for all their latest promotions and events.
0: All right, as we continue with some Seven Sons.
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0: Our T10 friend, Kalena Kuparish, there featuring Josh Jones. 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
1: And something that's coming up, and we've been talking about it and talking about it.
0: Yep.
1: Ray Jr., KWXX present Rebel Soldiers live in concert. The Back to My Roots tour comes to Hilo Saturday, June 13th at the Ho'olulu Complex behind the Fukushinen Civic Auditorium. 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So go check it out. The long-awaited return of Rebel Soldiers to Hilo Saturday, June 13th. Guaranteed to be another major.
0: We made a winner out of Anuhea this morning. Our Lealoha Ohana.
1: Mm-hmm.
0: Early birds all week long, family. And coming up next week, more chances for you to win with us.
1: All right, keep it here. Yep. Coming up this hour, our feel-good story is going to be talking about teens who stopped to help a man with a flat tire, but then actually helped save him from a heart attack.
0: Whoa.
1: That's coming up.
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0: Mahalo, Kat. Good morning, family. Be aware, police are temporarily closing Kauai High Road, Highway 19 this morning between 8:30 a.m. and 9:30 a.m. between the 65 and 66 mile markers. This is for a forensic investigation of a recent fatal collision, so motorists, please expect delays. News out of Halemaumau, episode 47 of the ongoing eruption at the summit of Kilauea ended abruptly at 12:27 a.m. Hawaii Standard Time this morning after about 9 hours of lava fountaining. The eruption is currently paused. In national and world news, albums and songs from Taylor Swift, Beyonce, Chaka Khan, and the Go-Go's are joining America's audio canon. The new inductees into the National Recording Registry at the Library of Congress include Swift's 2014 pop album, 1989, Beyonce's 2008 anthem, Single Ladies Put a Ring on It, Chaka Khan's hit, I Feel For You, Vince Gill's ballad, Go Rest High on That Mountain, and the Go-Go's debut album, Beauty and the Beat. The selections were chosen for their cultural, historic, or aesthetic importance in the nation's recorded sound heritage. News out of the county, Hawaii County acquired this 364-acre Honolulu landing property on the Puna Coast for $3.7 million through its PONC program, to preserve culturally and environmentally significant land, including historic sites, native habitats, and public ocean access. The purchase fulfills a long-standing community priority identified in 06 and marks the fourth such acquisition under Mayor C. Kimo Alameda in the past 18 months. Updated hours and service changes for 3 Hawaii County recycling and transfer stations will begin to take effect today through June 1st. Heads up, updates include expanded green waste days at Kealakehe, reduced mulch pickup limits, revised operating schedules for Ocean View and Waiohinu Kau, and new or adjusted service days, including added Sunday scrap metal collection at Ocean View. Governor Green has signed a bill to curb corporate and dark money influence in politics. The move comes after the 2010 U.S. Supreme Court ruling in Citizens United versus Federal Election Commission, which allowed unlimited political spending by corporations and unions. The ruling has impacted both Democrats and Republicans, with over $4 billion in outside political spending tracked in the 2024 federal elections. Hawaii's new law, effective July 1, 2027, redefines corporations to prevent election spending. The state's attorney general opposed the measure, citing potential legal challenges. A similar effort is underway in Montana. And it's a huge weekend for our local scholars. Tonight at 6 p.m., Hawaii Community College celebrates its Hilo graduates at the Edith Kanaka'ole Stadium. And tomorrow morning at 9 a.m., the Vulcan Spirit in Full Force as UH Hilo holds its ceremony for over 550 graduates. And finally, the celebration moves west tomorrow afternoon for the Paalamanui campus ceremony in Kona at 4 p.m. Congratulations. Ohana family, those are your news stories for this Aloha Friday.
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0: We got to take a break, family. 934 808-296 5999. Our phone lines are still open in this, the final stretch of the luau.
1: All right. Okay, we're going to take a break, right?
0: Yep.
1: Okay.
0: We'll be back. 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

0: Oh, yeah. The voice of Taurus Riley, 941 this Aloha Friday. We're KWXX, Kat and Kwehu. 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
1: Our feel-good story for this hour, our final one for this week, talks about how a group of Florida teens are being hailed as heroes for helping to save a man suffering a heart attack. So last month, 65-year-old Diego Fernandez Delgado was stranded in Cooper City with a flat tire, and his phone battery had died when he began experiencing severe chest pain and difficulty breathing.
0: No.
1: The teens, 16-year-olds Logan Royer and Cody Magroni, and 17-year-old Brody Murray, now all teenagers, had just finished a fishing trip, and they were heading to a nearby McDonald's when they noticed him on the roadside. So they were like, oh, you know, we'll help him out with his tire. So after approaching to help with his flat tire, the students from Cooper City High School realized that Fernandez Delgado was in distress, that, hey, something's wrong with this guy.
0: He's not doing okay. Right.
1: One of the boys called 911 while the other stayed with him and continued checking on him until deputies and paramedics arrived. Body camera footage shows the teens helping the man while waiting for emergency responders. So Delgado was taken to a nearby hospital where he underwent several procedures before later recovering at home. During a recent City Hall meeting, Cooper City officials honored Royer, Magroni, and Murray with a proclamation and standing ovation for their actions. Delgado attended the ceremony and thanked the teens personally. Reflecting on the incident, Royer says it doesn't hurt to stop to help someone out.
0: Right place at the right time, yeah.
1: Imagine if they didn't. I mean, he was having a heart attack. His phone was dead. He couldn't call anybody. If they didn't stop out of the kindness to... They were going to help him with his tire, but they ended up saving his life.
0: Trusting the instincts.
1: Yes. I'm so like,
0: Trust it.
1: Is so awesome that they stopped. For two reasons now, they helped him.
0: Right on, boys.
1: Yeah.
0: Your final feel-good news story for the week, family. This Aloha Friday final stretch. We got music of Radakalai Parish and Words It Wait after the break.
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0: God, Faith, Family. That's what we call living in Barakala, a parish radio with Kat and Kwehu. 9:50 as our time together for the week is coming to a close.
1: Yes, it is. But we will not leave you empty. We'll fill you first with some words with weight.
0: I just came across something earlier that says, stay coachable through all phases of life.
1: Mm-hmm.
0: Never stop learning and listening.
1: Always be ready, in and out of season.
0: Stay coachable through all phases of life, not just in athletics, but in life, along this journey, there's always something to learn and someone to learn from.
1: That's true.
0: Yeah. Even when we think the flesh in us wants to say, I've got it all figured out. I know all that I have to know. I know this. I've done this. I've been there. Stay coachable through all phases of life. Open-minded. Open-hearted with that of good intention. Perspective.
1: Too. That's good advice.
0: You never know. The advice that you're given may change your perspective on a certain someone. Or something.
1: So that's true.
0: Never stop learning and listening. More importantly, always listen. Ho'olohe pono.
1: All right. Well, it is time for us to go, but we just want to remind you about a couple of things.
0: Yep.
1: Stand-up comedian Tumor returns to the Big Island for his Das Hau tour live in Kona at the Outrigger Kona Resort and Spa Ballroom Saturday, July 11th. There's two shows in Hilo, July 25th at the Naniloa Crown Room. 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
0: Tonight, come join us, family, at the King Kamehameha Hotel, all about wavy, sink or swim tour. 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
1: All right. Okay, well, G-Cruise is up next. KJ in the afternoon. You guys have a wonderful Friday. Aloha Friday and a wonderful weekend.
0: Congratulations.
1: Community College tonight.
0: Hawaii Community College at the stadium. Yes.
1: UH PM tomorrow.
0: Tonight. UH Hilo tomorrow morning at 9. We got commencement programs happening. And then Palamanui tomorrow afternoon in Kona around 4 p.m. Also tomorrow before we go is the celebration of life for Auntie Irene Midel.
1: Okay.
0: Viewing 8 to 11 a.m. family, and service to begin at 11 a.m. tomorrow, May 16th, at Doro Mortuary in Hilo. Your patience greatly appreciated as
1: it's going to be busy.
0: A large crowd is expected. Yep. So, again, our love and aloha to the ohana of Auntie, her daughters, sons, mo'opuna, and all the lives that Auntie has touched, including ours. Ahui ho until we meet again, Auntie. And again, her celebration of life. Ho'oleva is tomorrow.
1: All right. We'll see you then, or we'll see you next week, you guys.
0: See you all over.
1: Be kind, be blessed, and always look up.
0: For Karen Kuehu, ahui ho, akuno.
1: Bye.
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Happy Aloha Friday on this May 15th, Friday, middle of the month of May. Well, technically, almost to the middle of the month of May. 31 days in the month of May. So sometime tonight will be the middle of the month of May. But happy Aloha Friday as we get you into the weekend here. All the best Feel Good Island music, all for your Aloha Friday. We have HGC and UH graduations this weekend. 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

0: Uklavamok Fafa Island, the island Fafa away. We are KWXX Tomua, making his way back to Hawaii Island for his Das Hau tour. It's going to be in Kona, July 11th, Saturday at the Outrigger Kona Resort and Spa Ballroom. 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We'll be right back. More Feel Good Island music. Hey, Kai Boys and JKP right after this.
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JKP Maui. We are KWXX, your Feel Good Island Music Station. We check in with our news this hour brought to you by Napa Auto Parts. 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And Little Caesars, where you can try the all-new 4-in-1 sticks. 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They're open till 10 p.m. every day. Pizza Pizza with Little Caesars. Here's the latest from the newsroom. Governor Green has signed a bill to curb corporate and dark money influence in politics. The move comes after the 2010 U.S. Supreme Court ruling in Citizens United versus Federal Election Commission, which allowed unlimited political spending by corporations and unions. The ruling has impacted both Democrats and Republicans, with over $4 billion in outside political spending tracked in the 2024 federal elections. Hawaii's new law, effective July 1st, 2027, redefines corporations to prevent election spending. The state's attorney general opposed the measure, citing potential legal challenges. A similar effort is underway in Montana. Updated hours and service changes for three Hawaii County recycling and transfer stations will begin to take effect today through June 1st. Updates include expanding green waste days at Kealakehe, reduced mulch pickup limits, revised operating schedules for Ocean View and Waiohinu, and new or adjusted service days, including added Sunday scrap metal collection at Ocean View. Hawaii County acquired a 364-acre Honolulu Landing property on the Puna Coast for $3.7 million through the PONC program to preserve culturally and environmentally significant land, including historic sites, native habitats, and public ocean access. The purchase fulfills a long-standing community priority identified in 2006 and marks the fourth such acquisition under Mayor C. Kimo Alameda in the past 18 months. President Donald Trump says he's not yet made a decision on whether a major sale of U.S. arms to Taiwan can move forward following a three-day visit to China. The president spoke to reporters today as he flew back on Air Force One. Trump's Republican administration has authorized the sale, but it has yet to proceed. Some Republicans in Congress expressed displeasure at the president's comments on weapons to Taiwan. China opposes the deal and has suggested that Washington's relationship with the self-governing island is a key factor in the China-U.S. relations. Trump also says he raised a potential three-way nuclear deal involving the U.S., Russia, and China. Iran's foreign minister says that a lack of trust remains the biggest obstacle in negotiations to end the war with the U.S. Iranian Foreign Minister Abbas Araghchi said contradictory messages from the U.S. have made Iran reluctant about its intentions in the stalled ceasefire negotiations. U.S. President Donald Trump earlier this week dismissed Iran's latest formal proposal as garbage. Trump has demanded a major rollback of Iran's nuclear activities, while Iran has said that it has a right to enrich uranium. Iran's top diplomat says the issue of its enriched uranium stockpile is another one of the difficult sticking points in its negotiations. And finally, Africa's top public health body confirms a new Ebola outbreak in Congo's Ituri province. There are 246 suspected cases and 65 deaths so far. Uganda also reports one death from a case it says was imported from neighboring Congo. Most cases are in the Mongvalu and Rampara health zones. The Africa CDC says preliminary tests suggest a non-Ebola Zaire strain. Uganda's health ministry confirms the imported case and has quarantined contacts. The WHO is sending aid and funds to help Congo's response. The outbreak is the 17th in Congo since 1976 and raises concerns due to its proximity to Uganda and South Sudan. Taking a look at your weather, got it at KWXX.com. In East Hawaii, cloudy with occasional showers, trades 5 to 10. Showers tonight, clearing overnight. Light and variable winds, lows near 69. In West Hawaii, mix of sun and clouds, trades 10 to 15 miles per hour. Some passing clouds tonight, trades 5 to 10, lows near 74 degrees. Currently, fair skies 82 in Kailua Kona and light rain, overcast 74 in Hilo. 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Getting you back to more feel-good island music here. Steel Pulse coming up. Sister Robert Kikaula and Rebel Soldiers as well. Right now, T-Pac, Best Feeling on KWXX.

0: Hi, girl. We are KWXX, all the best feel-good Iowa music right here, all for your Aloha Friday. Coming up later, crazy real-world headlines today. You know, AI, a lot of people, good or bad, right, with AI. AI helps, listen to this one, AI helps man recover $400,000 in Bitcoin after changing his password while he was high. We'll talk about it. $400,000 in Bitcoin. AI, help it out. We'll be right back. Full story, 150, all brought to you by our friends over at Kodora Liquor. Robert Kikaula and Rebel Soldiers after this.
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0: Robert K. Caldwell, you know, I try to keep up and just cannot talk that fast. My tongue just, all the best, feel good, island music taking you through the day here. All on this May 15th, Aloha Friday. Today is National Bike to Work Day. Might not happen in East Hawaii due to the weather, but National Bike to Work Day could happen in West Hawaii, though. National Chocolate Chip Day. National Pizza Party Day. Why not? National NASCAR Day. National Endangered Species Day. We have a lot of those here on Hawaii Island. National Work From Home Day, more common than it used to be, right? International Day of Families. Hats for Headway Day today. National Straw Hat Day. Do Lunch with Your Dog Day. Why not? Shades Day. Wear your shades today. A lot of things to celebrate today. Asphalt Day as well. Do appreciate having asphalt roads, right? As opposed to just all dirt roads. Nope. Have a pizza party today on this National Pizza Party Day. We'll take a quick break, check in with our surf report. It's all coming up and more. Feel Good Island Music with Rebel Soldiers after this.
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10: 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KWXX Island-Wide Surf Update for this Aloha Friday, May 15th. Small craft advisories are in effect for all Hawaiian waters exposed to the easterly trade winds of 15 to 25 knots. Surf here on the northeast shore is 3 to 5 feet. Beach breaks and points up Hamakua and North Kohala, 3 to 5 feet. The northwest is flat. Southwest shore, 1 to 2. And the southeast shore, 3 to 5 feet. A minus 0.7 low tide, 7:30 this morning. A 2.9 high tide, 2:45 this afternoon. Your sunset, 6:49. 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

0: Those are the guys we're going to see coming up June 13th, Saturday, all with Ray Jr. and KWXX, Rebel Soldiers. 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

0: Slightly Stupid, Colleen Vaughn. We are KWXX, your Feel Good Island music station. Rebel Soldiers getting you set for them live in concert. It's going to be June 13th, only at the parking lot right behind the Afuction Inn Civic Auditorium, all with Ray Jr. and KWXX. 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Get those before they're gone. And don't miss Rebel Soldiers back June 13th to Hawaii Island. Guaranteed to be another major rager. We'll be right back with Kahuvai and the Steppas after this.
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The Steppas, Rub-A-Dub. We are KWXX, your Feel Good Island Music Station, back with our news, brought to you by HFS FCU, featuring the faces behind a legacy of care. 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Great supporters here of our news this hour. Here's the latest from the newsroom. Governor Green has signed a bill to curb corporate and dark money influence in politics. The move comes after the 2010 U.S. Supreme Court ruling in Citizens United versus Federal Election Commission, which allowed unlimited political spending by corporations and unions. The ruling has impacted both Democrats and Republicans, with over $4 billion in outside political spending tracked in the 2024 federal elections. Hawaii's new law, effective July 1st, 2027, redefines corporations to prevent election spending. The state's attorney general opposed the measure, citing potential legal challenges. A similar effort is underway in Montana. Updated hours and service changes for three Hawaii County recycling and transfer stations will begin to take effect today through June 1st. Updates include expanding green waste days at Kealakehe, reduced mulch pickup limits, revised operating schedules for Ocean View and Waiohinu, and new or adjusted service days, including added Sunday scrap metal collection at Ocean View. Hawaii County acquired a 364-acre Honolulu Landing property on the Puna Coast for $3.7 million through the PONC program to preserve culturally and environmentally significant land, including historic sites, native habitats, and public ocean access. The purchase fulfills a long-standing community priority identified in 2006 and marks the fourth such acquisition under Mayor C. Kimo Alameda in the past 18 months. President Donald Trump says he's not yet made a decision on whether a major sale of U.S. arms to Taiwan can move forward following a three-day visit to China. The president spoke to reporters today as he flew back on Air Force One. Trump's Republican administration has authorized the sale, but it has yet to proceed. Some Republicans in Congress expressed displeasure at the president's comments on weapons to Taiwan. China opposes the deal and has suggested that Washington's relationship with the self-governing island is a key factor in the China-U.S. relations. Trump also says he raised a potential three-way nuclear deal involving the U.S., Russia, and China. Iran's foreign minister says that a lack of trust remains the biggest obstacle in negotiations to end the war with the U.S. Iranian Foreign Minister Abbas Araghchi said contradictory messages from the U.S. have made Iran reluctant about its intentions in the stalled ceasefire negotiations. U.S. President Donald Trump earlier this week dismissed Iran's latest formal proposal as garbage. Trump has demanded a major rollback of Iran's nuclear activities, while Iran has said that it has a right to enrich uranium. Iran's top diplomat says the issue of its enriched uranium stockpile is another one of the difficult sticking points in its negotiations. And finally, Africa's top public health body confirms a new Ebola outbreak in Congo's Ituri province. There are 246 suspected cases and 65 deaths so far. Uganda also reports one death from a case it says was imported from neighboring Congo. Most cases are in the Mongvalu and Rampara health zones. The Africa CDC says preliminary tests suggest a non-Ebola Zaire strain. Uganda's health ministry confirms the imported case and has quarantined contacts. The WHO is sending aid and funds to help Congo's response. The outbreak is the 17th in Congo since 1976 and raises concerns due to its proximity to Uganda and South Sudan. Taking a look at your weather, got that online at KWXX.com. West Hawaii, mix of sun and clouds, trades 10 to 15 miles per hour. Some passing clouds tonight, trades 5 to 10, lows near 74. In East Hawaii, cloudy with occasional showers, trades 5 to 10 miles per hour. You got showers early, clearing overnight, and light and variable winds, lows near 69 degrees. Currently, fair skies 83 in Kailua Kona and overcast skies 78 in Hilo. 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

0: Mixture, it takes time. 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
2: This is a civil defense road closure message for Friday, May 15th at 11:30 in the morning. The Hawaii Police Department reports Highway 11 in Kau District, west of Pahala, near the 54-mile marker, is closed in both directions due to a vehicle

0: Marco Gallinger, I need a lift there. We are KWXX all tonight over at the King Kamehameha Kona Beach Hotel. Kona Brewing Hawaii brings you Wavy's Sink or Swim Tour. 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Wavy's Sink or Swim Tour tonight in Kona at the King Kamehameha Kona Beach Hotel. We'll be right back. Kolohe Kai in the green taking you into your 12 o'clock hour after this.
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5: 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KWXX Island Wide Surf Update for this Aloha Friday, May 15th. Small craft advisories are in effect for all Hawaiian waters exposed to the easterly trade winds of 15 to 25 knots. Surf here on the northeast shore is 3 to 5 feet. Beach breaks and points up Hamakua and North Kohala, 3 to 5 feet. The northwest is flat, southwest shore 1 to 2, and the southeast shore 3 to 5 feet. A minus 0.7 low tide, 7:30 this morning. A 2.9 high tide, 2:45 this afternoon. Your sunset, 6:49. 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

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As we get back to more classic feel-good island music, the Kyle Curta Boys on KWXX. Before you-

0: Peter Moon, Van Island, love. 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

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Here's the latest from the newsroom. Governor Green has signed a bill to curb corporate and dark money influence in politics. The move comes after the 2010 U.S. Supreme Court ruling in Citizens United versus Federal Election Commission, which allowed unlimited political spending by corporations and unions. The ruling has impacted both Democrats and Republicans, with over $4 billion in outside political spending tracked in the 2024 federal elections. Hawaii's new law, effective July 1st, 2027, redefines corporations to prevent election spending. The state's attorney general opposed the measure, citing potential legal challenges. A similar effort is underway in Montana. Updated hours and service changes for three Hawaii County recycling and transfer stations will begin to take effect today through June 1st. Updates include expanding green waste days at Kealakehe, reduced mulch

pickup limits, revised operating schedules for Ocean View and Waiohinu, and new or adjusted service days, including added Sunday scrap metal collection at Ocean View. Hawaii County acquired a 364-acre Honolulu Landing property on the Puna Coast for $3.7 million through the PONC program to preserve culturally and environmentally significant land, including historic sites, native habitats, and public ocean access. The purchase fulfills a long-standing community priority identified in 2006 and marks the fourth such acquisition under Mayor C. Kimo Alameda in the past 18 months. President Donald Trump says he's not yet made a decision on whether a major sale of U.S. arms to Taiwan can move forward following a three-day visit to China. The president spoke to reporters today as he flew back on Air Force One. Trump's Republican administration has authorized the sale, but it has yet to proceed. Some Republicans in Congress expressed displeasure at the president's comments on weapons to Taiwan. China opposes the deal and has suggested that Washington's relationship with the self-governing island is a key factor in the China-U.S. relations. Trump also says he raised a potential three-way nuclear deal involving the U.S., Russia, and China. Iran's foreign minister says that a lack of trust remains the biggest obstacle in negotiations to end the war with the U.S. Iranian Foreign Minister Abbas Araghchi said contradictory messages from the U.S. have made Iran reluctant about its intentions in the stalled ceasefire negotiations. U.S. President Donald Trump earlier this week dismissed Iran's latest formal proposal as garbage. Trump has demanded a major rollback of Iran's nuclear activities, while Iran has said that it has a right to enrich uranium. Iran's top diplomat says the issue of its enriched uranium stockpile is another one of the difficult sticking points in its negotiations. And finally, Africa's top public health body confirms a new Ebola outbreak in Congo's Ituri province. There are 246 suspected cases and 65 deaths so far. Uganda also reports one death from a case it says was imported from neighboring Congo. Most cases are in the Mongvalu and Rampara health zones. The Africa CDC says preliminary tests suggest a non-Ebola Zaire strain. Uganda's health ministry confirms the imported case and has quarantined contacts. The WHO is sending aid and funds to help Congo's response. The outbreak is the 17th in Congo since 1976 and raises concerns due to its proximity to Uganda and South Sudan. Taking a look at your forecast here, we got going on in East Hawaii, cloudy with occasional showers, rates 5 to 10. Showers tonight, clearing overnight, light and variable winds, lows near 69. West Hawaii, mix of sun and clouds, rates 10 to 15 miles per hour. Some passing clouds all tonight. You got trades 5 to 10 miles per hour and lows near 74 degrees. Current conditions now 83 degrees and fair skies in Kailua Kona and 78 overcast in Hilo. 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

0: consultant for the Charles Lindbergh Estate in Kipahulu on the island of Maui. 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The mountain range, the smell of lipoa, and the inviting home in the calm. As my brother Hoku writes, Ka'i ini tau ole akamakemake. This is a place that leaves you always wanting to return.
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0: Romeo, hoi kane. We are KWXX, your feel-good island music station. 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Tomoa back on Hawaii Island as we round out your lunchtime calabash. I'll be right back with music from Pa'ani Pila after this.
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5: 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Small craft advisories are in effect for all Hawaiian waters exposed to the easterly trade winds of 15 to 25 knots.

Surf here on the northeast shore is 3 to 5 feet. Beach breaks and points up Hamakua and North Kohala, 3 to 5 feet. The northwest is flat. Southwest shore, 1 to 2. And the southeast shore, 3 to 5 feet. A minus 0.7 low tide, 7:30 this morning. A 2.9 high tide, 2:45 this afternoon. Your sunset, 6:49. 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

New one from Maoli featuring Kobaku Pyramid, Clarity. We are KWXX. Coming up later, crazy real world headline. AI helps man recover $400,000 in Bitcoin after changing his password while he was high. Oh boy, we'll talk about it coming up. Crazy real world headline, all brought to you by our friends over at Padota Liquor with more feel good island music here. 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

0: Sons of Zion with Fiji. 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

0: Izzy Dutro and Kyle Strings there. Come and get it. We are KWXX. Let's check in with our news. 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In observing Stroke Awareness Month in May, know the signs of stroke and be fast when calling 911 at the first signs of a stroke. 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
1: In the newsroom, I'm Ko'ohu James. Two popular beach parks in Hilo were closed Friday after a reported shark sighting. The County of Hawaii's Department of Parks and Recreation says Carl Smith Beach Park and James Kealoha Beach Park will remain shut down for the rest of the day today. Officials made the decision in coordination with the Hawaii Fire Department's Ocean Safety Division. Authorities are urging the public to stay out of the water while safety assessments continue. Hawaii's Democratic governor has signed a bill to curb corporate and dark money influence in politics. This move comes after the 2010 U.S. Supreme Court ruling in Citizens United Jury. The people spoke on condition of anonymity because they weren't authorized to discuss the ongoing investigation. One of the people said the potential indictment is connected to Castro's alleged role in the 1996 shootdown of planes operated by a Miami exile group. Prosecutors in Miami have been building cases against senior Cuban officials amid renewed pressure from South Florida Republicans and a pledge earlier this year by President Donald Trump to orchestrate a friendly takeover of the communist-run island. In the newsroom, I'm Ko'ohu James.
0: 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West Hawaii, some passing clouds tonight. Trades 5 to 10, lows near 74. East Hawaii, showers.

Early clearing overnight. Light and variable winds. Lows near 69 degrees. 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Can I-

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0: 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AI helps man recover $400,000 in Bitcoin after changing his password while high. It turns out that it doesn't have to be all doom and gloom when it comes to artificial intelligence. Earlier this week, an ex-user going by the handle CPRKRN posted a shout-out to Anthropic for helping him recover around $400,000 in Bitcoin. The user said he changed his Bitcoin password while he was high in college and couldn't get back into his account to access it. Fortunately for him, the Claude AI model was able to find an old wallet file prior to the password change that guided a way to recovering his 5 Bitcoins. This guy even says he's going to name his first child after Anthropic CEO Dario Amore as a show of thanks. Crazy real world headline. AI helps a man recover $400,000 in Bitcoin after changing his password while high. 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We'll be right back. Fiji and the Vitals coming up right after this.
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1: 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Guaranteed to be another major rager.
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4: 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Small craft advisories are in effect for all Hawaiian waters exposed to the easterly trade winds of 15 to 25 knots. Surf here on the northeast shore is 3 to 5 feet. Beach breaks and points up Hamakua and North Kohala, 3 to 5 feet. The northwest is flat, southwest shore 1 to 2, and the southeast shore 3 to 5 feet. A minus 0.7 low tide, 7:30 this morning. A 2.9 high tide, 2:45 this afternoon. 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